0: ABC News.
1: Michael Black with the top stories. The death toll from a school shooting in Thailand has risen to 8 people. Police say a 12-year-old girl wounded in Friday's attack has died from her injuries. In the attack, a 14-year-old boy allegedly shot his grandparents before killing 5 staff members at his school on the outskirts of Bangkok. Police say the boy then turned the gun on himself. Ukrainian President Volodymyr Zelensky has issued a fresh plea for more US-made Patriot interceptor missiles following the latest round of Russian attacks. 4 people, including a child, were killed in strikes on Kyiv and the regions surrounding the capital just days after 21 people were killed in earlier Russian attacks. Mr. Zelensky, who's been in Belgrade meeting with the Serbian president, says Ukraine has agreed with the United States on monthly supplies of Patriot interceptor missiles, but more are needed. Soccer's world governing body FIFA has strongly denied allegations that its president, Gianni Infantino, had UEFA pay off a woman described as his lover while he was head of European football's governing body. A FIFA spokesman says allegations published by a British newspaper are categorically untrue. UEFA has confirmed a departure payment was made, but says it was in line with regulations at the time. FIFA and UEFA remain bitterly divided over Mr. Infantino's abandoned plan to sell stakes in football tournaments, while Norway's Football Federation has called for him to step down immediately. And for more news at any time, you can follow the ABC News Top Stories podcast.
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3: Michael Black with the top stories. Thousands of people have been forced to flee their homes in Western Canada as a fast-moving wildfire has doubled in size. British Columbia has declared a state of emergency. The fires in Canada follow a persistent and severe heatwave across Western Europe, with more scorching temperatures forecast this week. The Greens have hardened their opposition to the government's proposed gambling reforms, demanding the bill go further to include a ban on inducements. Labor's struggling to secure support for the legislation, which would partially ban gambling advertising. Debate on the legislation has yet to be scheduled, with the government awaiting amendments from the Greens as well as the Coalition. The son of former US President Joe Biden has revealed that his father's prostate cancer has spread to other parts of his body. Hunter Biden says the diagnosis has been tough on the family, but that his father remains politically engaged and has a memoir due for release later this year. The former president revealed his cancer diagnosis in May last year, less than 4 months after leaving the White House. And for more news at any time, you can follow the ABC News Top Stories podcast.

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1: نرجع لعندكم مستمعينا بهالساعة الجديدة بأجواء حلوة وأغاني منوعة. أكيد بداية هالساعة رح تكون برفيق شهر الصبوحة هون راديو 2ME
0: وأوقاتكم سعيدة. AFLW getting underway for season 2026 at Docklands Stadium, followed by AFL after 7 o'clock this evening. Expect busy traffic in the area there as well. At Broadmeadows, traffic easing following an earlier crash on Pascoe Road, which is cleared for the northbound run, and Camp Road, traffic getting back up to pace. 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That's the latest traffic on 1638 to AME Australia.

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0: 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No one, but no one does it like we do.
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2: Eliza Getzey with the top stories. A crime scene's been set up in southern New South Wales after a body was found in a suitcase. Police say they were called to Walgan Road at O'Allen, around 60 kilometres southeast of Goulburn, just before 1 o'clock this afternoon. The body is yet to be identified, but police say it's believed to be female. An air traffic controller has been stood down after a Jetstar and Qatar Airways plane were involved in a near-miss incident on the tarmac at Sydney Airport this morning. Air Services Australia has confirmed the action in line with protocol pending a review. Earlier it was reported a Jetstar cabin crew member was injured and assessed by paramedics after the incident. No passengers were injured. And thousands of people living in remote far north Queensland communities are without mobile coverage after Telstra says a network pit was damaged by a bushfire near Weipa yesterday. Mobile coverage has been affected in Marpoon, Weipa, Napranum and Arakoon. Telstra aims to complete its repairs tonight and the federal government says the 000 custodian is monitoring the situation. ABC News.

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7: Eliza Getzey with the top stories. A crime scene's been set up in southern New South Wales after a body was found in a suitcase. Police say they were called to Walgan Road at O'Allen, around 60 kilometres southeast of Goulburn, just before 1 o'clock this afternoon. The body is yet to be identified, but police say it's believed to be female. An air traffic controller has been stood down after a Jetstar and Qatar Airways plane were involved in a near-miss incident on the tarmac at Sydney Airport this morning. Air Services Australia has confirmed the action in line with protocol pending a review. Earlier it was reported a Jetstar cabin crew member was injured and assessed by paramedics after the incident. No passengers were injured. And thousands of people living in remote far north Queensland communities are without mobile coverage after Telstra says a network pit was damaged by bushfire near Weipa yesterday. Mobile coverage has been affected in Marpoon, Weipa, Napranum and Arakoon. Telstra aims to complete its repairs tonight and the federal government says the 000 custodian is monitoring the situation. ABC News.
2: Australia.

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2: ABC News Update. تو إم إي أستراليا.
3: ABC News.
4: Andrew Kaloupis with the latest. An air traffic controller has been stood down and an investigation is underway after a Jetstar and a Qatar Airways jet were involved in a near miss on the tarmac at Sydney's airport Sunday morning. Air Services Australia has confirmed the action, saying it's in line with protocol pending a review. A Jetstar cabin crew member was slightly injured, but none of the passengers were hurt. The Jetstar A320 was forced to brake suddenly to avoid a collision when the Qatar Boeing 777 came in close proximity on the tarmac. Police say they've found a body believed to be that of a woman in a suitcase in southern New South Wales. Officers were called to Walgan Road at O'Allen, about 60 kilometres southeast of Goulburn, Sunday afternoon. Crime scene's been established and the suitcase has been seized for forensic examination as detectives start their investigation. The Prime Minister is signalling he's prepared to give ground on Labor's proposed gambling laws and consider a clampdown on inducements after months of pressure from the Greens, the Coalition and the crossbench. With Parliament returning this week, Labor is determined to strike a deal to get the contentious bill through the Senate. World football's governing body, FIFA, has denounced what it's calling a concerted and ongoing effort to undermine its beleaguered president, Gianni Infantino, who's faced intense criticism over his abandoned plan to sell stakes in FIFA competitions to private investors. He's also strongly denied media reports that a woman he's alleged to have had an affair with was given a six-figure severance payment while he was head of European football's governing body. ABC News.
5: 2A تقدم الكتاب المقدس بأمانة من خلال برامجها الروحية المتنوعة. تابعونا اليوم على MySatGo أو KingdomSat.com. 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

0: جولة جديدة من الأخبار اللبنانية والعالمية بعد لحظات من الوقت من صوت لبنان دائما على 1638 AM to AME أستراليا. ABC News.
1: Andrew Kloupas with the latest. Israeli Prime Minister Benjamin Netanyahu says he's rejected the US brokered peace plan for Gaza, casting doubt on a deal designed to disarm Hamas. The 15-point plan, championed by Donald Trump, called for Hamas to begin disarming and for Israel to halt its attacks and begin withdrawing from the parts of Gaza it currently controls. It was based on an October ceasefire agreement that stopped full-scale hostilities. Iran's foreign minister says it won't resume direct negotiations with the US until it stops what he calls breaches of their Memorandum of Understanding. Abbas Araghchi's comments come a day after Tehran imposed a fresh set of demands on Washington for the reopening of the Strait of Hormuz. He says that a deal with Oman on new shipping routes in the Strait is nearly finalized, but that doesn't mean the Strait will reopen. The federal government's considering a clampdown on betting inducements after months of pressure to amend its proposed gambling advertising laws. After initially resisting calls to ban inducements such as free bets or special offers, Prime Minister Anthony Albanese is now open to considering it. A deal will most likely be struck with the coalition to secure the bill's passage through Parliament. Police say a body believed to be that of a woman has been found in a suitcase in southern New South Wales. The remains were located on Walgan Road at O'Allen, about 60 kilometres southeast of Goulburn, Sunday afternoon. A crime scene's been established and the suitcase is undergoing forensic examination. ABC News.

0: In Sydney, there's been a crash at Auburn on Rawson Street. It's corner South Parade, and a crash at Chullora, eastbound on Brunker Road, just east of Rookwood Road. In Melbourne, very wet conditions. There's flooding at Sydenham that has closed Kings Road under the rail bridge. Take Sunshine Avenue instead. And a crash on the Ring Road, Altona bound before Boundary Road. Left-hand lane blocked and speed dropped down to 40 k's. Make your next business move with realcommercial.com.au. Search thousands of commercial property listings with Sydney's number one in commercial property. That's the latest traffic for Sydney and Melbourne on 1638 2ME Australia.
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